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0: 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You had to talk to no amount 500,000. Ah, what did no money and walk around any ye? Tianyepa.
1: Timua Mutri.
0: But you are saying, well, what did no
1: one tell me?
0: See,
1: Empalo and Uncle Ponce.
0: Empalo would have said,
1: Obedia some money,
0: Obedia some money,
1: Empalo two for say,
0: Empalo two for say,
1: Obedia Mumu, yes,
0: Obedia
1: Mumu, yes, Nemo Nippon, yes, or car,
0: Nemo Nippa, one cassa, yes, ya, what you know, only yes, or car,
1: and Otiano.
0: Bosom Cassiamo, Raddy. When they are so car,
1: and Otiano.
0: 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Aswa ketua eno de blow da chi
1: said you only obi kwan etie no
0: o se said you wan kasa wan kwan etie no
1: sa no ma
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1: to no
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1: ampeni am
0: sa topic we no e ma me hye me ho ye se bi wiye se me wo no me mfa kwan bo ne so enya me ho da ishaka urade
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0: 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Was you when Nippa when they are so car?
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0: 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A planet Tisro on a whom. 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Roman father be crowned the field, man. 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And I want to shield him.
1: We could join a me ba.
0: Papa no bubu that 15 years. 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Uncle and the chin in our pro. 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
0: 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Romans 2 says to 11. 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
1: no na obitwa
0: Nano Friday. 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Madame Fubu Mazi. 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Ah. Akwanwa or no oko show be where ye on. My sister eko play play. 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When I'm tapwes ye won swa ton mlebi. Last 2 weeks, 3 weeks ya. Me huachi sister. Wahoo. Who if it any one who knows who nimpa? It was China say much or some media had ye. Minamwa, ya name is Shrupa. Uzu who say? If what chinon? And I'll know Sakas and Miss of Fasten and we and we do ha, it's run name Shru. Nasista need you. No kick, kick, kick, kick, kick, kick, kick, on in the banane, name Katia Gachense, Bangulan Pine. We play pra. Friday we are and then now watch it and run now watch me. Sam Madame for no quiet San Wava. Friday, you chairman, now watch me. Look on in John Mazia, rest and a ha, the nine who, yeah, or no so motto. What you motto achieve my motto? The na said the way she played plano. Well, Mituana see ye soft of Bonino and I'm sitting as what they have just another money play plano soft of it. Madame Fubi Minyaka won or din moto farmi. Any o or the moto na ko shi will be private game or no teacher no. Wa free moto na chi at a private can anim ma no ho plaster nam sin se wo don't him fan yet for shima mahaswa and kwala ni be we ami. 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What the offering by a Faber Tumina Yamasofu Mompai Stasumaye Nayampong. 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
0: hallelujah.
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0: 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Who cast a sequa?
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2: Okay, FM.
0: But when I tell you, driver, your first say, cargo driver, no a packy. 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
0: 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At least
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0: 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Hey ho. 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
0: 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A house here 20 kan ho me hwa de.
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0: 1 to 3.
1: Now Abraham two free call and above him. No go take this night so on them.
0: Well,
1: Gira.
0: Now
1: Abraham, I can hear him say.
0: And Abraham can one hear him say.
1: Where you aba?
0: Oh, you mean you aba?
1: Now Gira here Abraham. As my mother father aba.
0: As mine. Oh, you know, I'm here to fly sell aba.
1: Me go buy aba. Abraham can China.
0: No, Radim ba. I'm belly can China. Juno.
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0: I can see.
1: Sure.
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1: 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Otugu na num se ground ground ground
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0: 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Ado no
1: 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Ado ne kra.
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1: a man in Guasia,
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0: one paper,
1: and free what
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1: aha,
0: I retort on often free.
1: Now, Babro say, I will retort down
0: often
1: free, no,
0: often free, no,
1: Ratchet. I bless you, you be Ratchet. Bible, they say, I dare dear Chileno. I will attack that no. Oh, I'm fed through none of the actual.
0: Oh, mon patabiala.
1: Hallelujah.
0: Amen.
1: The assembly, oh,
0: mon patabiala.
1: And patacras, ye mumma.
0: Oh, my teddy and podos, umpa,
1: umpa. Oh, my teddy and dos,
0: one bread.
1: What's your seminal?
0: Hey.
1: Oh, I blunt you with the danger.
0: Hey, Obiro.
1: Hey. Monsieur Lupe must be a diamond, a yellow can.
0: One say,
1: anyway, you diamond one. Now, the next one, no, dear. And you are in a debba ma wo.
0: And you are with
1: me. Somewhere, but you yellow card.
0: Where yellow? Where in a yellow, ya? Yellow.
1: Can you, pa?
0: Can you not?
1: Mrs. Robert Jimini, when you saw Wokuna, Berman, you send him a walking in now. Now, Blanchia won't come out of Nature. So, Blanchia Betras, I see where so didn't call for you that rat to pray. And you're serious. I see you for being in the Waniti.
0: And you could feel over them of I will tell an ombre.
1: Hallelujah.
0: Amen. 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
1: 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If you say, on one case, when you're 16 years, you know, 14 years, and not Tiano. In Shanka would
0: have package, you know, a package, you know.
1: Into 16 years, you know, you go back. 18 years we yi, 20 years we yi, 22 years. It is like a test year we obey you here. Obenya 26 to 28 over kwa wadi ano. 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
0: Eh.
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1: Hallelujah.
0: Amen.
1: Na so ukofa oba 14 years, 13 years. Waye yegu wine. Now on your bed 28 to 30 you can fast out by way but
0: oh brother we bra
1: Ezekiel
0: amen
1: and now Ezekiel chapter 20 Ezekiel chapter 20 verse 19 down can same be
0: Ezekiel chapter 20
1: and now okay one now Ezekiel chapter 23 no 23 no okay 20 19 to 21 now okay verse 1 now
0: what else about me just say
1: Ezekiel 23 no
0: verse number 1 never I would rather mammy just
1: a radiant samba,
0: only papa,
1: only papa,
0: and my ben, and
1: my be
0: in a bakumaho,
1: bakuho,
0: or what the man, Miss Alon
1: Bubula Jamai,
0: or my brim,
1: eh,
0: and about Jamai,
1: or blood jam.
0: I don't remember Nufu,
1: hallelujah,
0: amen.
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0: I don't remember Nufu,
1: I mean your own Nufu.
0: I want to account my babrim,
1: hallelujah,
0: amen.
1: Until the 12 years, and Nufu Adriano getting kitchen, I had to say, hallelujah,
0: amen.
1: Apple cried the ancestors, Apple the ancestor now or call a. Uncle Chaddy,
0: no crop peda.
1: A hollow. That's where you go back. In Shankar,
0: amen.
1: Tenyo,
0: can you
1: not? Who can fuck a Tessia or no 13 years? What cheerfuls where you go back one? Over 28 years over, and on our trots of the kind, 15, 19 local.
0: 19, no?
1: Eh?
0: Besantino.
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Ha? 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I tell you, say, from 22 years to 36 years. Hey, so for, now a boy be am not showered yet. So for, I know some. On your own blanchain, on your own blanchain, them DVD, Yashisha CDC, blue light in your toswa, sister Yanni crack, crack, crack, crack, crack, crack. On your own blank with a mobile phone to jump for Nina, when you're trying to an MD and I say, Hey, black or Joe, and I know you are damn your vision. Black Joe, mean your vision, I'm a vision, you know. Nice, I'm no me, you know. Your general mask, I say, you have to flowers. We need your banchi. Or the four. My one is so shas run down the pain, I don't know what you from a reaction. Now, we are saying, you have to call baby. Lot to play. Oh, baby, you could jano. Lot to none in your party, Abraham. That's what I tell you, say. A blonde could dress as in a snow lot of person fast as in your body bow. Then in your blam, as I say, was slow ready. Now, Yakopa home tinimuno, or catch a lot to sell lot. As I said, I don't know. 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
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You try to get it, you see a third driver now. Now no back will be a me call grumpy care ready as a me pay jam in it. Praise the Lord will be on you so. Another praise the Lord light of city, but one hour will far say 1, 2, 3, 4. Bunga back us on your pay jam is a hey, my friend. Look, now will be some American bravo. Look, are you a preacher? Now me say yes. 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Hey, my friend, go down. 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America, it doesn't do all this, motherfuck you. Son of a bitch, me suffer, motherfuck me. Now, me shock when this, and I said, you see, you're my brother. Now, me shock, and I'm saying, my brother, to Boise. 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
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Me jam won kwala, me woyire. 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Ha? Na ka me use quotations pa na me dia ji offering. What? We use quotations. Na me di na Daniel Pobobi a find as a question dia bunimpa. Ah, I get 24 years message. So for I can make it that. And what I can be preaching, we are like a nipper judge, and I can be chamber of Primamo. The chamber we are not there. My confess your Deuteronomy, chapter 15, verse 7 to say, Bible said, be your same only any. Here no one, I know I come am only any. Now that I know I come am here, Radima, and I done a bonnetia. Now come for the Punicra. Oshamanima, Job chapter 41, verse 11. Was it more one, Wama Bibi, Wama Mio Radi Bibi, Namio Radi Mansion and them? Huh? Now we put it out. Masad Wako Proverbs chapter 19 verse 17. Was it your home of Brandon Body February? Like the audio about Radimation and Nemo. Now we put it out. We should ask what's wrong. Then I'm going to Proverbs. Proverbs wa. Proverbs wa. Chapter 3, 27 to 28. I can't show you because I'm quite a brand watching me the memo. But I want to be Mose. Who met me? What are social menima? But the Wako Proverbs chapter 10 verse 4. So we have a yard of journeys. I say, it would delay no one. So for I can give you a quotation, but you should be a brama for. Nessus, ye dear, a well radism. Michel was so done. I'm doing Matthew 24, oh baby. Matthew 25, 31. I come, Demi, my mamma, Diani. As you come, Demi. So for be church ever hold you now stay scanning ma. And one is I do call Luke chapter 12, verse 15. Motion, I'm sure who you were prepared. So for go be ye. Now, quay 2,000 and 5,000 nom near. May my son now do a second Corinthians 9:7. Said you're dear buffoon, you be trying to so for I can be you. Now, so you're first, you can bring you that dear Juma. So called Proverbs chapter 3, verse 5. Or say you soon young son who moo. Now, I'm telling you, I didn't know about wow. Babble said, then what is so I know how not to radish. No, no, be ye. To suffer, my this one may have one, but one will blab no, me fan to the passo. Because me say urade and a ma wini pa ya doye. 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It is a 118 verse 8 to 9 say, and yes, I will chill urade since or two udo umbe tu nipaso. 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Minia, for when you for with the pet, you have a sewer marbler, quack quiet, now a dear Brosam chili. 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And then to my money crono near do to answer any pediano. Gana software bread to say, your man quite has some dosso. And this can be proper software black woman, ne, or baby radio. So for ayana ya how baby. 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
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And today, I told you, the blood will prove and God will touch you. They can receive your blessing. I promise you, them, oh, Lord Jesus. Now, my God, for some of you, I'm going to pray for you. Now, I'm going to pray for you. 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

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Now, cause you a Gaddafi crew. Also, I signed the Waba. Because what two for the couple was you on our shack a bem, not a clanswa, Eugena. Or the four, and that's all the Oba Mel Raddy. No, I don't know what you are, Mary, I say, Jedia and in Pansem. A Baba was his so Tobuasi. 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And I know young girl be was Risan and Yaj. Let me was on the Saura, I did when Yajisa. Why no you mobile phone? Blash and funny yenim. Eh blah be a minasha shower de and wako di America. 8 months in you, and when you green card, and was send me test message. Now sister no shano na no form ni test message you know. I say tino crano or no na ye cheno. Minia awa de and ya some dresser fo. What pass some dia? Isaiah chapter 9:6-7. Bible say yes you Christo or no ni ebeto ni dri deja. When yon kopo tum fo asum dreyene. 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And I know you see a chim side the way about daily graphic. O be it at the ahanis, ma bemi aya ho. That could not cheat you, or be a pound, or bow and ask you for your gun, or to or shutuno. As a kuna quanta real on work as a kuno, ni pamiensa. And obey any added at the ho to our daily graphic, ye naso shemwa. Ushemwa. So Yakopo besas run out broadcasting down so say. Our dear, he said, yes, you kono. Yenye changes ya. Aso for crown the bay changes first. Aso for crown the bay changes first. And yet easy. Go what you hawk away. And I know sister Tia, Nucrotia. Now, Chief Inspector, you throw be a new master. I tell you, what your phone is so hard. Now, blindness in the Irasum. Nana Ira reply, hank up on me and inside. Mokop of Mamma Beru. Valence Bibia, and Yajuma. Our dear ma, Chesa, Minia, found two radisho. 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And then as I say kakra three rooms, your hall or social commercial sports stadium. Danny Hall or Social Boise Park. 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How are you going? 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Yeah, that's a little bit tracker num two quine. 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
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Somebody walk out and cry, let's say, and I'm not going to be a Japaye, for young copa, anybody, Echi, Shrobone, Bibia, and Emre, Yawa train, and to was here, or do you God's time, God's power, except the Lord. In Shankam, Wafwa, na, no, the blocking back off from Skimpei. 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
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And you know what's some papa. A jumma, many geni no crack, where blind bujia, a more police for, just said yes, you could and more summoning my funny, or be a little crack, sick and bread to be a best obedient under crash. Huh? And anum, now confess a Christianity chapter 5, verse 10. Babu, they said you're pessic and sick and men. Sika meno ena so dem kra wo ti wo nye wo ni sika ye nya opanyini mi na be kachira wo sa wo ti kuma sen kra takura de wo fa private car ne kwa sorry wo ni store wadum ene sa central market ne dia be de 31st December women's market wo ni store wo when na be yo make opanyini na so dem 2 million formula, 1 million for Antwaso, 500,000 for now 10,000 at the coin, and you should that. And Sunday, a bomb pie, but do 10,000 and so. Nampai, when you want to do that as I have for the copper more to be known. You're the four, you better when you're copancy, a bray, a dum cassio, the adumi, washay and sooner sabri, a yadaso, yeti, and comu. A radio seminar drew in chain and anopay. We are seeing the air drew any the air corner, any that's why I can't deny a backupper any when you can pass him. What can come at you chapter 24, verse 35? Bible, and say, I was thrown here as I seen in our HM, and that's somebody in Chamuda. And there are your hosem Emma Winipa. Say, and there's a whole care radio sem chin nipa, then nipa nipsa o hano, and answer Utiotia Nasson. Or the four years be a masubi na yetia. Essence said, never be our Fabiani a care radio seminibi. Baby, I'll be Fabia and Operia Unam near Beer Radio Nigana Radia some day daho. And in tea, I dear Biano say a boobe brea, Ayana, Onipa, Unso, and Faswo. And in tea, Emma, Enipa, Unwa Radia some said, Yes, it's here. Now, Amos chapter 8, and Okin Kaiwa, verse 7, copy 13. Bible is a brebby bedua, Onipa, but one church a day. Now, no cassafrit at Toya near Puya, a tiffin near na forfem, some of Quacope Radia some Nansu Unya. 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
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Walk a sudden says in the boat. Was a Ghana quitan in some secusia. And every far way. Or co, yada matti play mufiti, Francis Batogo, your blasi plane. Plain in the bodyguard by Cookra in Rasa as he was so. On Batogo, I had a mauvi. And I had a maway. Oh, bless so ya also ya cassi. A woman I was sure will be a shim yajau. 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
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Branchy and Maba, what you go to sell back a branchy be the one you want to do. Send you free me now what you want. Nanny ha and no one says, and dear many a branchy may radin Cassancho known too for. May radin Cassancho, the Bible said, Bemma be trusted and who's your go from qua. 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
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Quite you, my work as what to be a man. And ready, boom! 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What was she on the border? Lord, plus a woman, 10,000, 8,000. What blinds you with the fuck of massive franchises here? Open your t-shirt in your misses, say, Ash. Boom! 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Me a little map him. Bemma to Michel Bartos and Nakabon is Swabe, Papa, no one will go to sue them, chow. Nancy and Bemma were born Fanny Yashi. I saw them crack, who consoled Yanka cinema now soft when me named Yaye. And may that your shenum to Fanny be pa! Oh, at the Mida Ghana. Nipa 22 to 25 million. When you come on your 1,000 crown, what they would consider? I tell you, me no crap on a make a change easy. A soft one at Tunquatia Sabatri. And a soft one became Radia Sabaya Rosem. Sister Islam, we had the soft wind friend in Tunifo. Huh? Esa, O Bia Babuno, who's a sister and Islam with Dawa. Genesis, the crown, I am, he said, Genyasi. I am friendly. Because who called first, second Timothy, was in me bet two four, ye attain, and such a thing ye, now my Yakoponi bet to me a pet. And I saw for to be San Solomon. Me preacher, now me shan come. Now betany shan come, Odi shan come. No more table of so suffo, prophesy, pastor, professor, ne be so a short to pro, na nipa ni guwa sode mo, ye pro sa, ye pro to mamum, na sofia bejina ho, ne nipa ni tibonim, eger buha. Homo, you say, Mosi Adua Wadie, a radicimica Sancho, Mosi, I say, Yadika will be shower. Now, Homo, you say, Mosama, me, Yikaban, Negacopoli, Kawabe, show be, by for to be. Sika, young woman said, we can see, because as I see, dear, your farmer, was he can listen a home tunnel, where he any son of Hotreno, a buying crowd of problem. When I'm on a police for the Chinese garden, Obia, what we are so nominal, your gardio. When he has some jet, that's all well, that did he have some 23. Bible, let's say, you want no shuffle now, she didn't know. Menace, that's all Radiam would to many jet. As I said, me to me, dear, be a me pay. Me to me, as I say, I'm in Namasono, Minama, Mimwading, because me more new crab it in a chin. Eti Minama, me move confidence. 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
1: 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Our dear, the first Corinthians chapter 7, no beho, beho, beho. 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
1: 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If we do a year crown club, by my friend on
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2: 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Yeah. I know na Bible friend in Cabrache, you were to war, you were no a war. And you were Hunam from Munso. I come for a money at tea. 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And then you made me my watch, yes, yes, say. One more corner, and you walk, can aim me by.
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2: 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A soft one, my agent to Quano Echo. 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
1: Matthew chapter 24
0: verse
1: number 23
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1: to 28 if first must say onipa ba no ba and then I say obi catch am say
0: hwe it is obi ni ka say hwe
1: Christo
0: no wa ha
1: and I say o wa ha
0: no wa ha
1: ah munyi ni
0: hallelujah
1: amen
0: tienate ni ye
1: ai
0: and ula say obi ka say hwe
1: Christo no wa ha
0: Christ no wa ha
1: and I say o wa ha
0: and I say o wa ha
1: munyi ni
0: na
1: Christo atrofo ne
0: di fa to be sorry atrofo ne di fa atrofo
1: be sorry
0: bebre be ya den
1: o be yan sanchani akese ne
0: awade what word no wo mo be yan sanchani akese
1: ne awade
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1: da bi
0: na wo be den no wo Matthew 7 yan kai o say you shall know them
1: ai
0: by the fruit yes say urade kai
1: o ma ba na de be hu o
0: wo mo ba na wo de be hu o one bunny ye chef for the consultation fee nene ye na wudi
1: behuno
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1: behuno
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1: wahe
0: ene ya tumko 4 million
1: odida
0: 400 Ghana. Utu SS can what to shake your family. And I also say, my destiny oil. Ishakeu Rani.
1: Amen.
0: Self right on one or more to Ombuasia Chichim. A big cry is so bolo.
1: So bolo.
0: Now we are so bolo. Obia said that to the Boise. A dear good woman, the Cassia may say. At the Boise to your lad with your self regime, I a blog.
1: I a blog.
0: Or did you want CD?
1: Aye.
0: Ishakewulade.
1: Amen.
0: Neso obi friend of Jose, why you suffer? Not to me the sobolo battle back with the man he put 3 million. 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
0: 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I turn your ring into the God ring. And today I prophesy to you. In the name of Jesus,
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1: God
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1: and it
0: was God
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Who preachy in Shra FM. 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

0: Matthew 22:34-40. Because Jeremiah 17:5 for Kabibi was a no man back out of the Sania. What did I hear the other? I ran any other side of Simonia by there was a blush of a food yelling. Blabby, I'm the Nasa Shawadi, what could be America? 8 months, I don't want your green card. I was sending me test message. Nasa Stana, not from the any test message. When you tell you, I said, I never did have one. What did I come in our America mine? It is so failing, incredible. Now, we do it for Papa. Jeremiah says 16 man look over here and I'm saying, come with that at him, born not your compadano, fasso. Oh, my man of a party as a worship him. I'm saying, what you mean, I saw, mammy. Hey, you have a man of the upper panamon pain free. No money, Marie has this out. And I'm no mere year, 100 years of grandation when I'm catching up. Or see it to me in the upper panam. Because I've met a Jayan in Enno, a good. Can only let you meet your question 12. 12 miles. No, Baba Tonch in the crazy, no, I said, 12 assignage. And out to all, will you mobile phone now from about kitchen? How many miles? Then, no, by what draws to one net, get to me in the chair. And I wish I want to know, what about the machine the whole day? Who do you have to do energy drink back on pay? I want to shoot in the whole day, and about chilling in about just 30 minutes. Can I call draws to a new word draws to nine APC? Good day, I will have to find it. I may be crawling at you, the Tingalo TCP. And no, only nine. And I know what does talk. Jeffy, I would think, when I'm not drunk about them at a cabin. Oh, but we know 98 years. Why would it allow the mucha say? Oh, what was social commercial sports stadium? Will people get in water on Kramer Gumo beside you directly? How are you going? Look, okay. Let's go. Go, not Kramer can send up a chair. Oh, you. Check out which my own conquer. Cow on a lap food. William Cow on a lap conquer. Receipt, I watch a show. When I like to learn your car, so sir. And so, what would you wish to see the area door so soon? When another bear 40K, Abiyam, Hindu, Toyota, Dachshund, Maurice, 18 hours, none of those soon. And no one just a trade table, which my own would have. I sat up in your front to attend a chrome what DSP. And now my folk are blow for me, and sir. But the car very okay. No matter less, no matter comfortable. When I know I'm comfortable, Abion, comfortable. I'm going to follow me. Therefore, the new people now want to know who was your baby Jimmy Bano. Now, one know what you're okay, and then you soon come. But some can share my for the money. Now, somebody walk out the room, put you win and I'm being in. Can you hear the somebody who cried to wake us such an ability? That true whole respect. God is able, Psalm 23, a Christatus 3, and a pie, a japaya, fire and copa, any bonnechi, suro bonnet, bibi our nemele, yawachang, and to boisier, or do you God's time, God's power, except the Lord, the shaka boafo na, I will try ye, why ya fali, or yamia coin, one of Hashem, a better da, yakuntabu, no one would be broken back my womb, skimpe. And no best yaka anymore. Money matter. Still cash. Babylon. Yadin nine Babylon. Babylon. There's a nipple never says no. Now who can there's a cruise soon? And now this can in the part to a baby. Cash, yes, yeah, yeah, today we're planning your money to the bottom. Jesse, my friend, what you said, your conscious, your problem is a chat. It's a CEO, mobile phone, she knew you mobile phone. Now, when you're ready, I'm going to have a son, and then see the witch. Mama says, you were too far down even until you're seeing. I didn't know what you're seeing. She can't keep a union, walk right. I could have moved a union. And I saw that crowd with you when you see how you're the crowd, we are a show. Mammy, come back, go the private car, the car, solidity. Why are you crying? No, no, no, no, sharp. I'm not for us to ask for. I am the firma. Shall we are there? Money, oh, Tano. What is the candidate to cry? I catch you. Yama Monday, Baba Friday. kano mu akura to wa na kura isu enko enko wo su frankwa ene de owo akura to wa sika sika sika money money na mama su nyina kene kana tension is kutu se wani mu se sabo ready 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ni pa for woman ni bi eti ni nyame so so won fa di agro woman try ni hia nko bo nsam jam how do you say that you remember praise the lord because on woman ni bi on woman you remember say we for told adjust the stage what a quarter what the graphic come say the kwai no sa na ni besi on wa ji na pc no simu to one money say me urade o back to gra happy one money say me urade lord ni say benku ye urade say o bi be tata kitchen na won say wa to drive account ho na no back bi e wura mo praise the lord obi anye so lord no kra no anye so praise god also light off sit 1 2 3 4 boga ba ko ti e bu sham america bro for praise. Let me ask you a question, man. Are you a preacher? And I'm saying yes. What's the place to go down? I said go down. I told you. I warn you. Let him tell you something. I'm in America. It doesn't do all this matter. Fuck you. It's something about the fuck of me. DIP. Me didn't know when I'm in the best thing you have to say. I didn't know why you call. And we depend on your break. Oh.
1: Lord,
2: amen.
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2: Jesus.
1: 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Yakupon Shell, so a city man assem, never be Ubirano, who should just in the Maya Jacona Kumakro, Abu Unaman Pay. A very Yakupon, I was sick.
2: Jesus.
1: And a person ma Adiachi and Bimu.
2: Oh Lord.
1: No ma 16th December, Abatu and Bu.
2: Oh Jesus.
1: A friend Cheba, Nasu and Tuni Penina. Nasu had a way at Dom Abatu and Bu, and yet your home for Bintia, and your name Javier Walk. And as Kabi will be in Tia, I do make a cake, and now they are suing and so. As an uncle did,
2: amen.
1: 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And I pay a day, I come be a tear as I want, sir.
2: Jesus.
1: For coming now, the moon. 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
1: Exodus 21, verse number
2: 15 to 17. Aha, what's he saying?
1: Was it the Obo Neja?
2: I am the Bible said the Obo Neja. I am the Nano.
1: Amen,
2: amen,
1: amen.
2: Titino, so what? Throw us out of Peninsula. Yes, you are Boku.
1: Hey,
2: Nessu Crawford, could we have the end of the Amina? Bible said, you win any with ya,
1: sir.
2: Nessu, and now Blantia Pa Baba, who must say, Yet you crawl for no community.
1: Eh,
2: where am I bock class in the crawl for Yatino? Now, okay, verse 17. Now, what's it say?
1: Your Dominator.
2: In the Bible says, Obibia or Dominator,
1: and then
2: Anasa Nimano,
1: Kunun Kunu,
2: Bible says, any Panaya, the Adi,
1: young Kunti
2: Titino, so we are crowned as a womb, where the Unu of Bunny and Idia. Now, Bible, no, yes, you are Bunia Kun.
1: Yes.
2: Etienne Blantia and Maba, why, no, what's this one? Munin Yamstron, you are Bu, no money, I will Brasiano, and then Muntia Menepa. No person will call anymore. No person who we are, you know, to power blabum. No winning, no by your minister, winning, no by your MP. So person who to call him, no by you, Mount Penina. This a window will blow any energy,
1: sir.
2: And then Latin and Mabba want to move quite any natural say, you know, blow me an idiot. Now, can the Deuteronomy chapter 27 verse 16? Trust me, can say, Deuteronomy 27 verse 16.
1: 27
2: number 16.
1: Tinakupa Asamu.
2: Aha, trust way.
1: And no man can do your neja.
2: And the Bible can say, and no man better will be a or your neja.
1: And then, now, mining in Anka say,
2: I'm mining in Anka say,
1: Amen.
2: Amen, Mammy. As we never say, I could have kept work as such an enemy, I say, Obey, we are such
1: a samu.
2: I blant you to a summon the papa, Nasa Penilibia. Will Bunny and Indian to me, my Obina while you're free,
1: sir.
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1: Yes.
2: No ke kense mbisa anoko. 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
1: Yes.
2: No akwa kwa shia pe imu bi no akwa kaseti ano. Tim.
1: Yes.
2: And no buwani ya nidi ya njiu kwa konfane chi hospital 37 no. Mo hospital sankesi anwa. 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
3: 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I'm also lying. 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With a very heart, heavy heart, we announce the demise of Evangelist Odru. May his soul rest in peace. Aha. And this is why I got my information. The same will be sent to me because me spreading the message. And will be sent to me privately. My investigation. And that's what I got. Ha, it is a inchra for boa, mesume boa. Let me zoom it well. Send a mbeya mube hu. It was posted 2 hours ago. 2 hours ago. Ha. Inti ya, mi me breaking news, senye papa. That is him. We a Facebook page of Inchra FM. Inchra FM, 2 hours ago. Message abanono ha ante mo amuka se ene yenya odi obi ababo nti abeka se onwuye no munse ne mame na membo na enwuse nya ne kure na ye ba betena so anya agro bi na ye di waha we are not here to joke onwuye ya sampapa aha onwuye ya sampapa this is in Shira FM it na mezumi no me pese mu hu ni ye aha mezumi ni ya na mahu This is not Kofi Odru. 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You guys should stop that. I should stop that. This is from Inshira FM. Verified account. Inshira FM. 4 hours ago. I don't post here. Let me minimize it. Senebe amubahuni ye.

Oh, okay. Love FM for so confirm me. That is cool. Enti e ya na e ba ha se ya na agro bi e bi mu di no odwon wa wonti ase. E bi mu di agro too much. You think we will come and sit here and spread false news? This is from their page. They even posted this video. Rest were evangelists. I'm posting the video. I say, then I just said we are here to joke. 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We're in your joke.

0: bash. 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your come ni keke urade ashemo said o mo si bro mo ho asepa via bi no ha na no ba ko bi mi wura mo ba ko bi bisha american bro for please let me ask a question how you approach and I'm say yes was it please go down I said, go down, I told you, let him tell you something. 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Me suffer matter fuck me. Send him away, we're going to watch for 10 years.
1: Dabio.
0: Send him away, we're going to watch for 10 years.
1: Dabida.
0: Babu said, we're going to watch for 10 years. I'm going to watch. Confirm. Now, we tell you, we're going to watch for him. When you come back, you're going to watch for him. You're going to watch for him. You're going to watch na uka de akire no ho a so a eye nipa abo wo otumi bo abo pleko pain wo ko na chiro bon bio pain na bo pleko na chi wo wono a report ni nyina na bo pleko ne ne namo na so obi kase etumi wo nipa wo kana to tumi fam wu na nipa nya sika no wo kasa kire nipa as we free we as a hand tight wo se ne wo ka de ya akire wo
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1: 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Na so for buy Jesus change.
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1: 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Na say.
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0: 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O so ahimie mo.
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0: 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Na o ka say.
1: Semo anane.
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0: 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Bible says wa nya sa kwara.
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0: 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Se no ka no malaki 2:1 no. 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
0: 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Me na me pompa ye. Na sofo ketu abi su di a chire odi. O ba kai se. Ma me bi oba wa. Na ta won won won mu a. O bo mpa ye. Tr o ta ta ni nyina no ho jo no no. Wait. Bible says mo afa nim nyama ma nyankopo di. Na we are hand time. Na be jade radio so de. Wo. Me na me bompa ye. Me to me yes say. Minim way. Twas way.
1: Move me coni and
0: tomorrow. Some of them coni and tomorrow.
1: Namusia,
0: yes,
1: I made you.
0: If you say yes, you know. Or two.
1: Name a brevet once
0: more. One as soon, no general. Tell me, mammy.
1: Amen.
0: I suffer your problem. Oh, your problem, papa. If you say a joke.
1: Name a brevet once.
0: I'm a brevet once.
1: Aha kuria emre
0: na nikoni anu smre na adoso anu eha
1: sa
0: na chasem bi Matthew chapter 23 11 to 12
1: Matthew asempa de nu miensa
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0: 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She knew Kurawo. The bag over the Kurano. Go to
1: the match of
0: so for per check out in our penny. A boy, there is a fire. A hand tiny of my swore. Jay, okay, cause you may call Bible school. No, me, or Cassatin is a sinful. Trafoy.
1: Nadamu
0: Cassiano,
1: and I was many as of
0: no.
1: No, the man was one
0: of us. Oh, baby, all the man was oh, Lord. So be a lot of man was
1: swallow.
0: A brand was only a brand
1: of a brand was
0: a lot of brand was in
1: the man. So
0: Jesus,
1: yes,
0: confirm,
1: sir.
0: Confirm Luke chapter 14, 7 to 11. Confirm Luke has a father to 9. Name so called the back.
1: I say, I'm brassier.
0: Babos, tears for some. I'm
1: brassier. But then you want
0: to
1: watch your
0: own. And I used to show more of what you did, you know.
1: Oh, one more pony in Penitra.
0: Penitra beer. I can see some. I must swap. Or so many Kelly Wama. Oh, yeah,
1: almost said the
0: deal. Almost said the deal.
1: Opening Penitra
0: bread. Penitra bread.
1: No bomb back at
0: you. I used to do one back at you.
1: So, this is why I frost here.
0: So, obish now I frost here.
1: And what happened in Trabre?
0: Amen, mammy.
1: Amen.
0: What's wrong to do? Me go program me do wa and I'm saying go to pulpit na I'm so metra church members in any because church member no e for me who so for be program no bro mu yi ni free o mo ka sem banjiro so dro na me pia free ni pa no mu a me go pulpit na ni mu no me point ma me ba ko say so for urade nyina o pa na wa hoblase a o de na mu yase
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0: oh no
1: nyam sene wo
0: e bia na wo no wo se wo ye eda no na obi nso ye pastor.
1: Yes.
0: It be a bishop.
1: Yes.
0: That's a walk of temple in Tinabia. You bet two. Can Amy, mammy,
1: pa. Amen.
0: I for sure no number grass. It was way.
1: Every was shot in the Nimian.
0: Every was shot in the Nimian. Yes, snow.
1: And they were shot on a bar.
0: Now you're snow on a bar.
1: I got you. I said,
0: and I catch it. I was saying,
1: how are you crying?
0: Minia, sorry, baby, I'll tell
1: you. And then I'll get a new
0: room. Ah. If you know, dear new room.
1: If you're a fire,
0: I want to be a tig of winning panel.
1: Yes.
0: Or full Kubeno. Hello. Hold on. Bible so free to say, she team. Now, only the Oshie from your catch and say next time.
1: Used to go.
0: Now, what do you ever catch and say next time? Humble yourself.
1: Hallelujah.
0: Tell me, mommy.
1: Amen.
0: Only the Oshie next time when you used to go.
1: Yes.
0: But who do you have to hand time? Oshie from, sir. Now, you catch and say next time.
1: Humble yourself.
0: Oko party as ya. Prebe, we have a kwa tra na. 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
1: Philippians 2
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0: 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Ena so fo ba na fa adwae dodo. Ahoma so wo ye mududo. Flip chapter 2 verse 5 to 11.
1: Yesu ho brase.
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0: 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Bible say what you are doing, you are blessed.
1: Yes.
0: One can say drink out.
1: Dabi.
0: One can say drink a day. Drink when you are fast for a day. Drink now, blessed. Drink. I will bless you. You are going to need the Lord to pay you. And the day after you need to be back. Etu no see the way. Etu no. Okay, say. But we should not even train any first.
1: Yake ina.
0: Not yake. I should not even train any. Ablaba de ko heaven. No. I will bless you. You are going to need the Lord to mutiny.
1: Yes.
0: 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Man mum jina ho blessed. Drink.
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0: me obi o ha oni boni fa che me ye ni bi me to aso e
1: me de ban jo
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1: ose mon fa boni ntia boni ka
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0: if you say we mu
1: na o frem se
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0: Oh Lord.
1: Our entertainer.
0: Jesus.
1: And some pa.
0: Jesus.
1: Madame Wakuaso.
0: Amen. Oh Lord. Oh Jesus.
1: Yada was say.
0: Oh Timura.
1: Ya can say.
0: Oh no.
1: Fa envoso na to church.
0: Jesus.
1: Fa mumuyo e free.
0: Jesus.
1: Bele te fo ina kuma sha o
0: sa. Oh Lord.
1: Bele ma din sha o sa.
0: Amen.
1: Masema nyomu tintimai.
0: Amen.
1: Masema ensha o ma.
0: Jesus.
1: Masema ensha o na bra bo.
0: Oh Lord.
1: Ya hanta adore no.
0: Jesus.
1: Ya hanta sha ne ma.
0: Oh Lord.
1: Bele mi ni free mu.
0: Amen.
1: Yes, di mi ni free mu.
0: Oh Jesus.
1: E ma bo na nante e
0: so. Oh Jesus.
1: Ye mu ade a hanta any dash or ma.
0: Oh Lord.
1: Yes, you deliver
0: one.
1: Yes, you free move.
0: Jesus.
1: My assembly saw an abra bow.
0: Oh Lord.
1: Ever go on Brazil.
0: Oh Jesus.
1: When I'm Suno.
0: Amen.
1: Yes, Subano.
0: Amen.
1: The minute you want to mother you move.
0: Amen.
1: But in your friend,
0: oh Jesus.
1: So an abra bow.
0: Jesus.
1: My assembly on we.
0: Jesus.
1: And I was say.
0: Jesus.
1: So now was I beg be a Brazil. Oh, you move.
0: Amen.
1: Wako, kasa zi shon sa.
0: Jesus.
1: Sare ma.
0: Jesus.
1: Yeni ye.
0: Jesus.
1: Tumi bebre.
0: Oh Lord.
1: Tafu yebe shia.
0: Jesus.
1: Yewide amonya mi ma.
0: Jesus.
1: Yena wase. So na wase minu wako aso.
0: Oh Lord.
1: Abe shire etefu ina.
0: Amen.
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3: Benu yase ne baako.
4: 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Nipa mienu ayase ne baako.
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4: 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Anadwo mu wo ho a. 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
2: Ose say
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0: 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Finie, never about to two.
1: Actually, be my name.
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0: 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First Corinthians chapter 7 verse 20.
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1: O say.
0: Mhm.
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0: 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Congo war.
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0: 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And a castle, me ma, unipa contra. My body says, so for my dear day. No, or so ye nippan and flipper, dear Baco, or do your ba? 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Tianipa, a two quababma, a procedia. Shadi abo 1 Corinthians 11. 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
1: 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I say, if you ask me, I say, Emma, sorry, mu abrabo.
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1: Amen. I say,
0: service. Of English Bible, no, service. Just say, said the assessor of Barson. No, what today? Now, you need this war. 1 Corinthians chapter 11 verse 2-4. Young guy, I
1: say, now, may you, I say,
0: Monkami
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1: I say na oba o se nuku ase de
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0: 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In the 1 Corinthians 7 verse 5 to 6, Bible on the case be 1 Corinthians chapter 7 verse 5 to 6. Or can say,
1: or say, mon famo, in Camemo.
0: What's your summer Bible maker? Mon famo, in Camemo. Hallelujah.
1: Amen.
0: Now, what was what?
1: I say, this is a mo benu penesu se.
0: Eh?
1: But now a breaker.
0: Now, what was what? I said, I'm blown some of famo, man, yes, so.
1: Aye.
0: I'm so man, yeah, dang. I guess I know. Mon famo on camemo. Fisababu na kanu Proverbs chapter 30, verse 19 to 20. Proverbs chapter 30, verse 19 to 20. Yan fashion bi ho.
1: Proverbs chapter 30, verse 19. Verse, 19
0: to 20. I say, Okodia
1: kwan ni wiem.
0: What ya say me no? Kwan.
1: Aye.
0: Ani wiem.
1: Now, owo kwan.
0: Ana wo won so ne, wo won so kwan ni so be fa botan.
1: E san kwan na epu mu.
0: Ana ka e san ship bonzo. No crying, and a possessing.
1: No, Bama crying,
0: and a Bama so crying away.
1: About
0: Hallelujah,
1: amen.
0: Bama so crying away.
1: About
0: Hallelujah. No, Bawal for power, Dawan, a Jonah, Nuclu Dan and Jenna, Nuclu can see. What lend is an obey yet to actually? What lend and an obey? No, Bawal for Koda. Said the Wissias Shadow, as we call it Bano. Ako patan toka. E ura di uhu mwobo.
1: Amen.
0: E ura di uhu mwobo. Uko Proverbs chapter 31 verse 26 ya. Ya fa won tatuo. Proverbs chapter 21 verse 26.
1: I say.
0: Verse 1 necessary. Proverbs 31 no.
1: Proverbs chapter 31.
0: You can't 10 no first.
1: 31 verse number 10 no.
0: I say saying.
1: As Etifias ma say.
0: Aha.
1: A yire pa ye ye.
0: A yire pa pa. A yire pa pa. A ye ye.
1: Aye.
0: Mebua na.
1: Sa.
0: Verse 26 is say.
1: Verse number 26.
0: Ah, what's it say?
1: I see your brain and your answer.
0: Oba, se nikuru wuchire noa. 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
1: Na doya chichire wan.
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1: Aye.
0: Oh, problem.
1: She.
0: Sister, submit yourself. 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Now I insha.
2: Amen.
3: I trust you, the Radiba Asem Ebre Radima. 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You young upon a yesum no, or a God of principle. 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
3: 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Du sorry for a woofum no babro say Yesu Christo say what you also near sasu to me in idea.
1: Amen.
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1: Amen.
3: So to was you on social media, we be drinking him. We say, "Eurade, onye nipa, and we di atro." 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You could James chapter 1 verse 12. I wanna say me to you.
1: Was it inshan onye nipa?
3: Inshan ka onye nipa.
1: Oto ne buase.
3: Oto ne buase.
1: Social media.
3: I want social
1: media. That's the free totro ka.
3: That's free social media.
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0: 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Opashe Abraham through for temptation. 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
0: 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Mebo a. Genesis chapter 41
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2: yesu chem fellow dayase
3: aha o chire dayase jeden ko tu fi ase wo no
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2: na na so miensa no
3: aha
2: eh fellow awoda
3: na eh fellow awoda
2: to nko nyina apono
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2: and Joseph
3: your friend Joseph and o my e kofa ne bae Genesis chapter 41 verse 1 no o see Joseph e chere
2: fellow
3: dayase into ko verse 14 na e ye den
2: na fellow small mark of fra ko fra
3: Joseph na fellow small me ko fra Joseph
2: o yentem e yi ni fra fiase ho
3: o yentem be yi ni fra fiase
2: o yi ni sacha ho ni ntade e
3: shaka urade no ba no yi ni prison uniform no it prison uniform enye na na ebo o
4: odada
3: it o yi ni prison atade na hye nti verse 37 no to aso
2: verse 37
3: aha verse 37 to 46 no
2: Joseph ani munyam hye
3: Joseph de yen
2: na ni munyam hye
3: so munyam hye
2: na so
3: genio asema ye de to ne so no a de no kwatu fi ase no akire no if you see one head, then you got two yen. And one and shira no so fire the ade. It's okay, Samana.
2: Joseph for Nimunyam Shay.
3: Joseph for Nimunyam
2: Shay. Joseph for Fellow and Queen and
3: Joseph for Chad Diana Sivian. Bible is a sum no so yen in any.
2: Was in a fellow catcher
3: and a fellow catcher and Quasa.
2: You wait when you put the same.
3: Me and your nipper be what you say.
2: Oh, Nagapon, who won the
3: moon? Coco won the moon.
2: Anna, the fellow catcher Joseph.
3: And a fellow catcher Joseph.
2: And also Nagapon Dini, you're in Archer Woody.
3: Then say Yakupo, you were in Archer Woody.
2: When, wow, I have a Yama.
3: No, I have a German.
2: Oh, yes, a first time.
3: And yes, a fort is a woo.
2: We didn't feel so.
3: We didn't feel so. Hallelujah.
4: Amen.
3: First, an idiot. Now a sham flowers.
2: Garden boy.
4: Oh, what if a fee?
3: What if a fee? First, an idiot. No, a proper. What if a fee?
2: We're a prisoner.
3: No, paper for
2: more.
3: And no, call them or copy paper or banner to an audience. I'm told national. But Joseph will call Fiasino. Well, Moon, Sovian, and Quasia, Sama Moon, Yakopo. Not Joseph, we need to say, and Queen Mdia, I want social
4: name. If Joseph, Uncle Dawa, and Kadaya Sonoma,
3: and Kadaya Sonoma,
4: what if I die soon?
3: And Joseph was wrong, Kadawa. I can obey to me in free home, could dinner who are dancing.
4: That's what you
3: say. And so I was going to say, I'm not able to fiasco. I'm free home, Bano. Oh, no, but to me. And to Joseph, who say, I would have been a penance running to not cause I to be a new. Now, oh, to us, I'm not
2: sure. Sasa so nyako pode we achire wonti.
3: Sasa sasa nyako pode we achire wonti.
2: Wodi mi fie so.
3: Wodi mi fie so.
2: Wonu masam so.
3: Sasa ne de na wodi flowers ne ngura, bola.
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3: 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Ohwe bola so. Beti sese de, wo be over raw boss. Na to aso e.
2: O si, wonu masam so.
3: Wonu masam so.
2: Ana me man nyina bedie.
3: Ana me me man nyina bedie.
2: Bedie.
3: E bedie.
2: Ye enwa so nkwa na mesa wo.
3: To aso e.
2: Na fellow catcher Joseph say.
3: Ana fellow catcher Joseph say.
2: Me de wo masim mizim nyina so.
3: Du be si mizim nyina so.
2: Na
3: first no no dim flowers e wo fie ho nyina
4: so. Fie ba ko pe mu.
3: Fie ba ko.
4: Ana odi hene.
3: Fie ba ko mu flowers.
4: No wo post.
3: Ana wira. 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If you no be amu no odi aye tifie ma ya hwe when a egu aye verse garden boy no ni anim nyam wo fie ho but say wo to ne bo ase nsohwe don ni nyina wo fa mu nti no afa de awurade paja no ama no be di wo man mu ni nyina so to aso e
2: o say na o ma no na fellow yi ni nsa no ka fe ni nsa er she
3: Joseph na o yi ni kawa na odi she Joseph
2: o she no enwa pa ta de pa
3: o she no nyina pa first no no she prison atade but in social na chiri no bible say o she na tade pa
2: ni nwa pa
3: na che say kane na na wo nyan kon social num no
4: ye na she na nye
3: na de she no no na enye
4: so if o se bakani o bibeti ma tade ne wo hu ni mprempre say o hu say de she no ye pa na so nya me se sa tebia no a
0: Joseph to ne was a con social no. Bible say wey yin ka wa share wo share ne nta de pa.
2: Ene nwura pa.
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4: on trawo Joseph
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2: I say,
0: we've been quite jamming chain.
2: So I'm so.
0: Hallelujah. Sister, blah, which you have? I'm a near window. I would have been a power shrish, a rough rough. Now, who know me?
2: Hey, serious.
0: So, to was you on social media? Was he shrunk any power to the boys you on social
2: media? I never feel
0: fear.
2: When you come
0: to it, was say, a Freddie, not Joseph.
2: Asa ja when me minister for agriculture no
0: yes
2: first minister for agriculture
0: was she afade se me wayene she me me ka twa ma me convoy ne kwa she me me twa ma de etaso bio no enye Joseph
2: first
0: for the ekuru nyina a she ne nsa
2: first minister
0: for agriculture what do verse 46 no
2: was it na fellow frere Joseph
0: Safina
4: Pania
0: ana din ne bae no na Safina Pania ne nkyase ye wo ho otu aso a
2: was in a fellow friend used to suffer that pania.
0: Ah, suffer that pania.
2: No, the old suffer Potiphar, Baba Asenat. Emana Wali.
0: Emana Wali.
2: Free.
0: A Fedia. Tienio.
2: Emana Wali free.
0: Or here no minister Bakumba. So, Otto was you on Sushima. And I'm a case of radiation or off off. A Fedia. Now, what do you cry about him in a day? Who you in a Juma edition in Sano Atun Chayan? Awadia. Or here in a Juma, no, no. Ebeti mama na die. Efe sey.
2: God on so for party for.
0: Finance minister ba.
4: No, dem
0: ma. Ana yede ne ma Joseph awade.
4: So won ware no.
0: Awan so daeda. Joseph an so daeda.
4: Jo me na me nie.
0: Kira sey. Minu ya ba. Ahokira wom no. 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Ablati ahokira wom no tobu ase. Awurade di siesie o. Eye so no de so ahwe. Na de obeto ne bu ase no, enti na ukọ First Peter chapter 4 verse 12. To 13 now, contempt. First Peter chapter 4, verse 12 to 13. No.
2: First Peter chapter 4,
0: verse 12 to 13.
2: What say? I'm a near Christ unto you.
0: I'm a near Christ unto you. Etu tu aso o se ase adofo.
2: Mo ma amane huja aso mu mu no.
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4: Waso no.
0: Waso e wo mu mu no.
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0: 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Amane huru ja ye so no wo nipam. Ama wo fajem. So ma na wai.
4: No no nyame na nya
0: 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Na wo ba.
4: Ey.
0: 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As wo hu. Tio, it's in our say. When you go to me, if you prefer in social media, Paul Peter Tro commands my phone say,
2: Mumma, Mamma,
0: Manu Jana, and so Mumunu,
2: Mumman and Yamasa, or the Bessama,
0: Mumman and Yamasa, or the Bessama,
2: and as I had a fufro,
0: and as I had a fufro.
2: Decide the fufrobia, and Yamu,
0: decide the fufrobia, Eba.
2: No more, said ya, my Christo, a man who move for Fafon,
0: my Christo, a man who move for Fafon,
2: Mamma Ninja,
0: Mamma Ninja,
2: as we didn't know Yamadria.
0: I said, oh. Uma wani agi won sohwe na wona mu no wani ayro ho
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2: mogyidie nsɔhwɛ no
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3: 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Last quotation Job chapter 42 verse 12 no. Bible no sɛ Job kan sɛ. 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
0: and she's independent money, Yamo,
1: every month.
0: And who be a radio now, Tianacopan Sama,
2: to dancing.
0: I would add the issue. Sir, quotation by Cocrasofunini. Anna,
2: by
0: Yentia, the sea, a solvie,
2: by
0: Yentia, the sea council, Nassi, Yentia, or Babia. Yentia Bema Bia, Yentia Papa Bia Wamanaka, Yentia Papa Bia, and a dancy dear, and yas tria boasinia, ya punk of Wobin, yet your Tresica Mawong, and Yenu Mudia dancia will reduce so. Ela Radia Jumbado, ya Yanu dia Yankasa ya pe.
1: Akia ya hukwa ya say.
0: Akia Pablo say, Paulo say, akia wa hukwa ya say.
1: Yeah, waka ya say.
0: Hallelujah.
1: Kasuma fuo.
0: Assembly they say. What's your care? You won't quite say.
1: Yeah, what can some?
0: Yeah, yeah, what can some?
1: Please, some of
0: you are some of
1: us. Your brother wants
0: it. That's the idea.
1: Your brother wants it. Oh,
2: assembly.
0: Your blabber wants it.
1: Oh,
0: and no shall so forbid Juma won't dear. Yet the radios were too many way.
2: We do yet.
0: Were too many way.
2: Oh.
0: Where too many way?
2: Yes,
0: and I was sick. Chafone does mumon pie merge my from Rabbit. One worker says, he said, workers and our found wrong workers. Yet, true Bible need be one key. Yes, you best and you be his hour in Ephraim.
2: Cassim.
0: Minam Catron. If you said, the air costs the same. Nippon be Biaquaji Nulo. So for to make us say, Obama and Tia be Jurassic and Subjaya Wasso. See a prayer, mercy.
1: Or
0: see a way who quite say. A man, then you can be called not
2: so much more ready.
0: Now, so Matthew chapter 5, verse 13 to 16. Bible, and I can say, Michel was say, Matthew chapter 5, verse 13 to 16.
1: When you are saying,
0: Tianyepa, Bible, and I can say, Michel, BMA Acts chapter 11, verse 22 to 26. Naka Matthew chapter 5, verse 13 to 16.
1: Muna has this and Tian.
0: Aka Yesu crack, I say. Yanni as a sinner so ancient.
1: As a jidaila.
0: Nanso, sir, ancient only daila.
1: No, representing.
0: I did the representing.
1: I never see you.
0: And yes, she will.
1: If you go,
0: sir, she will.
1: Then
0: the patiatiaso.
1: Muni, we are saying.
0: Muni, we are saying.
1: What are people so?
0: Try double for so.
1: Two hunter.
0: Hunter.
1: Ozo Kania.
0: Was Sakania.
1: Sakodas.
0: The
1: Canadians.
0: Namu, the Sikania diaso.
1: Someone older than
0: Sam and Nipanina.
1: Sana Mom Kanyan Shrine.
0: Alana Mumma, let your light shine.
1: If before men. 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
0: and there the way a sofo akuta babur e behave
1: no humo ni yopa no
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2: video
0: ho
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2: ho
0: Munya drink cranamo, foul speakers, and a crowd for Kahoe.
2: Pretty.
0: Now, I sum the crown quetchy,
2: maybe until
0: no more Yaka, Radio Mamono.
2: Watch it. Ako.
0: Now, where's the minimum D come by?
2: Master Mid,
0: where's the minimum D come by?
2: Untama by.
1: Now, imagine 5 years.
0: One more Mukako preaching. No, Mumi, no, no. One more coffa, Obi or Sir Lotto Kiosuma, go to Lutuno. One more coffa, and dance here.
2: Who's watching?
0: Sir Bra,
1: Yalam Japon,
0: I say. No, I don't want speak about to her. Made me speak about 2 o'clock, over 5 o'clock. We are. What was this on Norma? Now, do you know what you know?
2: Now,
0: I know or two are more for Montum Bois and Mamonco, Adiatin, Yanko Problem will be at you, baby. Now,
2: where
0: are they then? Are you a cello to no kiosk? No, no,
2: no,
1: no, no, no, no, no, no,
0: no, no, no, no, no, no, no, no, no, no, no, no, no, no, no, no,
1: Yamu,
0: oh Yamu,
2: no custom. What can we teach you?
0: Yamu, Yamu. Na eh, Osisa machine no 5 o'clock. 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
0: character, good behavior, good teachings, the word of God,
1: oh,
0: you know, one say, no, Bible, no say, one woman, the other woman, but one say, woman, the Christian, and auntie, it was a ho, and woman, two as much when he did say, a Christopher.
1: That's 11:22, be answered.
0: And I? And I shall the echoes.
1: I shall the
0: book. And I do my way out for I shall the book
1: with you. I'm a
0: friend chapter 3, verse 18 to 19. Can I mommy tell them? Jude, verse 16. Can I mommy? Jude verse 16, Philip chapter 3 verse 18 to 19, what's it say? Philip chapter 3 verse 18 to 17. Philip's.
2: What's it
0: say?
2: Asenia no atamfo.
0: Asenia no atamfo.
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2: Challenge.
0: Challenge. We Japadia. We were saying ye dear what time I will radio song. June 16. I was saying.
1: Was say yenimni
0: Bible say when um yan you foa.
1: Arena foa.
0: What you hunama conduchi? Ah, twas way.
1: One look at Google.
0: Good night, one look at Concosem.
1: And for 20.
0: And Tubaco me TV no so. Ayana di Godana. Di Goda. Michel di Godana.
1: Yeah.
0: Yana me Yuraho. Moti. You know, the good and your friends
1: say,
0: a stronger year. What would you mind? Oh, yeah, no, me sha. Say,
2: no, much of
0: now, Usha, Sofwa,
2: much of
0: a baswa, me, Ubam in China. May you say, Mr. Wesso, Blamin Chang, Baba for the 2 million, 5 million consultation fee. Now, oh, doctor, Uradi, Jumana, Muyeni say, yea, Muyeni say, now to our dinoswa. Tia,
1: I say,
0: Namu adofo.
1: Monka in sama. Everybody Jesus Christ.
0: Everybody Jesus Christ okay ano.
1: 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Se wakachira musi.
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0: 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Everybody Jesus. 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Ayayro usam. We shall be forced now, we shall voices be blegugusso. Oh Lord Jesus. And running a couple we are mobile. And a click, Romans chapter 16, verse 60 to 17. John Samuel Kasembi. 16, verse 60 to 17. John Samuel Kasembi.
2: Romans chapter 16.
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1: Run a company now, Obi.
0: 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And I'm with you, Omoka.
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0: software be bre. 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
0: 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No, or the Nirena and associate.
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0: Genio, or no one on a Irena taking charge. Let us ask Afunisika Seminano, acquire a Bushia. Now, a software, one mufia, dear Jumano, a mass only Timiano, near sure woman in a baby.
2: Only business.
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0: 80, you see some board of cry. 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
2: verse 5
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2: manso twene say
1: manso twene sin say
2: ona gina say
1: ona gina say
2: na kura bo
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1: ah tie listen and listen well kai where do no one mami
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1: 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Ye ti radio so wetu mane wei.
2: We do ya.
1: Wetu mane wei.
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1: Where too many way?
2: Yes,
1: you know, I was sick, Chafone does, Mumon Pai made my former bet. One worker says, they said, workers and our found wrong workers. Yet, your Bible need be one key, you should be sending a word in every
2: person.
1: Minam Catcher, if you said, dear, cautious the same, Nippon be Bracoji Nulo. So for to me, Cassa, Obam and Tia be Jurassic and Subjaya Wasso. 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
1: 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We shall be forced now, Michel voices, but Blegu Gusso. 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A running Yakupo, we are mobile. And a click, Our Romans chapter 16, verse 60 to 17. Chapter 16, verse 60 to 17. Chapter 16, verse 17.
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3: Ose mon fa fiano kon cha chamo.
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1: 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And saying Yankupon dien.
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5: Then I'll pay Santa Assembly my co Santa. On assembly my co on a push, the whole gun a bin seed. Assembly my own, it be as a mean yinabi.
1: Hey,
5: Yamanu,
1: that's right.
2: You my pet in a
5: cheap. Street away ye no war. Santa sinu side. And you know, Uncle Santa sinu side. Oh, Kofi Anka, this old could cha. See no cha S no quaint. You see, they seem no boo. Near sick, no boo, no coffin, dead, a baby, into Mokrana, no Macata, the Co Santa Street in the war, so we do the Toso. Co Santa Street Streets.
1: And the mother body, the Papa Power, used to be an equas or someone be at 23.
5: Free. A summon a mecano.
1: Hey!
5: It will be a new public dinner tea. Yes, some way you pa. It will be our Sadi, I said already.
1: Why, yeah. Penifua Sadi.
5: Is that a rather
2: amen? Amen.
4: In she's assembly.
5: It will go first Timothy 3:1-7. If the kind of bien woman be any
1: Timothy,
5: what's it say
1: to me, sir? Was it a sofa Christopher Sophor? No question,
5: no question.
1: So we pass off with Juma.
5: So Obi Pet Shuffle Juma,
1: or Pedjuma, Papa
5: Peddy,
1: and Juma Papa
5: Shuffle Juma, sir. Uber Shinim Passo,
1: so for dear.
5: You said that day,
1: amen.
5: A tifia samno,
1: a fata, Christopher Sophor.
5: But ufa samlia. So be pe, Shafu Juma,
1: no pej, papa,
5: Chenier Pau, and yes, Sophon Ground. No, some no, come
1: here for Juma,
4: Shafu Riot.
5: See you, okay, Shafu, and what you mean, and you mean.
1: What you mind?
5: Send out a day, man. What you mind, so also your Shafu, Uber make you sure say, company no property.
1: Woho ba
5: e woho no o ma kwa mo bi fa nya den
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1: e be ko wane wano
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2: Yes, ye twa ma.
5: Ni ma o se ye de.
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5: 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Ni pa wo da wo ma no ho no.
2: Yes.
5: Na ko se de ehia wo mo. Na be ka na wo mla she badwom.
2: Fa chere wo ma yen pani fo no.
5: Eti ye di sika ne ma wo. 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
1: Ko US.
5: Ko tre US ko di holidays ya. E ho asem na Bible ne kan.
2: Sa.
5: The essential four, I had what you are on the side. Yenya, no one's a million.
1: No question,
5: no question.
1: You have for you,
5: so be paid.
1: You have
5: to my
1: parents. That's all I have for the side.
5: The essential be our dab, you be on no say.
1: You know what's a binker.
5: Yenya, no one's some anchor. Said this, you were there.
1: Okudiska.
5: Sika, the man and say. You're from Ukraine. A bacan is a weddy.
1: Hey.
5: And said this, you say. Yebenya no hoase makasa
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5: David catch her catch her about David say
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1: wo ba bere pa
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6: Yes.
5: Ni nyina be free ho.
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5: It was you who are dear, Nasa. 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

0: 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Tell the Bama what all about one Fanny Yashi. Or Fanny Yashi because in Nipedian and Yanim Yambu. Moton. 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pants, says the assail. Now, one home movie, I say, my wish our pants, no, a mummy as I wash any blue. Now, be asher the pants, the blue was awful. A radiate, our dear partner, Radibanya Frimu. A dear Radibanya Frimu, many as awful. So, called Hebrews chapter 3, verse 5. Bible is a Moses in Dino Cromer, Radipa. Now, I tell you, say, Moses is a former Radino, was he when the Bashak grew now 90. Moses is a patch of Radicuno. Now, say, Radia, who Moses is a mobile, be no me a Lubejna Hefa. Anything I make evangelist or draw, some shadia radi de Moses. No, mamma shamma usi ye pa. Me ma ke radia some 24 good years. So for me first, can you pray your radia to my dad? Yes, I be having a problem. Me jam won't call out, me wajiri. Jan woman's me won't call out. A mammy, you know, my mammy and son. Colonum, Nasso Sofu, when you let me first, can you pray your radia to my E do me bian kwalan ni abaro poto na school fees ene ade yanke sofo preaching bebre ba me yei ha na ke me use quotations pa na me dia ji ofreya what me use quotations na me di na Daniel probobi afanga sakwashu dia bunim pa ah ake 24 years message sofo ake me ye dada ene waza ke me preach wi anaka ni page ji anaka me chamvre pu imam Chama Muria Nadia, Macofias or Deuteronomy, chapter 15, verse 7, say, Bible said, Be yourself, Monia Yeni. Here no one I know I come, Monia Yeni. Now that I know I come, I'm here, Radimana Dani Bonietia. Now come for Punicra. Osha Menima, Job chapter 41, verse 11. Was a Mumuan, Wama Bibi, Wama Mia Radi Bibi, Namia Radimansion and them, Mansion and them. Ha? Now we put it out. Masad Wako, Proverbs chapter 19, verse 17. Was in your home of running about the family ready? Now, can you already have a radiation and Nemo? Now we put it out. We should ask what's what? I'm going to Proverbs. Proverbs, Proverbs, chapter 3, 27 to 28. And catch all your cousin, quite a brand, watch them with the mouth. Bravo to be Mose. Who met me? Who does social menima? But the Wako, Proverbs chapter 10, verse 4. So, when you have a yard or two journeys, I say, it would delay no mamma. So, for I can you walk a test, baby, you should your brama for. Nessus, ye dear, a well radism. Michel was so done, I'm do about Matthew 24, oh baby. Matthew 25, 31. I come, Demi, mamma, Diani, as you come, Demi. So, be judged over here now, stay scanning ma. And one is I do call Luke chapter 12, verse 15. Moshana Mosham, who you were preparing. So, for go be ye. Now, go ye 2,000 and 5,000 on the idea. May my son now do a second Corinthians 9:7. Said you're dear buffoon, you be trying to buffoon. So, for I can be you. Now, so you're first, you can bring you, dear Juma. Sasoko Proverbs chapter 3, verse 5. Or say, you soon young son, who no more. Now, I'm telling you, I didn't know no babu. Babu, they said, there was this one who had not to over this. No, no, be ye. To suffer, my this one may have one, but one who have no, me find 20 person. Because me name say, Urade, and a man with Nipaya doye, a commander ya doye, and Nipa de Urade. It is a 118 verse 8 to 9 say, and yes, I will show Radices or two, but 20 person. Now, no, because I'll be near the pine, yes, you are, yet they are not to wear a petition. Uyi pana, uyi kena, kena bakon wa pine, 50,000. Sister B, 80. Utumo say, ni fear her pana, but in some she. As often said, your back of your monkey in a chee. Nay, I'm sure, and some. Now, aye, you know who's some papa. Now, so for the car, and a day, no magic so, and a day, so for the car, a bashabu and some, a radio fat table, Messianian fabu and some tosso, than in the chimbami, Namishan, now, oh, background called the hotel. Oh, Cassabu and some, yes, more mine. Second, Radidinda, call a kitu mushi, one, ya, yoko, yasia, getting this stand out, you go a flu. 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Could you not saw them? Or present to Jimmy, Melbourne Abba, what Jabano sing number two? Now, dear Matian and Pibon, a Kenzie, show. 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Or the four? Necessary any other quarter, fed your pie drop. 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Obey two and yamos you to any. 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Minia. 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And you be who do your crow. I'm not why I said yes, he turned the fan. Said a quiet fast to Jew of Ray. A quiet fast, and yet, and no, maybe no, and I didn't want that to say. Soft way, or deep away, passed away, some peccadi way, or flew daddy. A blender we do. A blender we do. And that's off for Bejina Pupatimem, Yakai Mamma, soft way, Yakaini, the church members in Natichi. And today, I told you, the blood of proof and God will touch you. They can receive your blessing. I promise you, them, oh, Lord Jesus. Now, make up for some of Fana and Tibrofo. No, what training is on their money to go. Now, money, dear, you're my brother. You're my bro. You're my bro. Ah, turn not to why you're in Vienna. 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And now, the payment when this is just row. 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
1: 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But she more when we say, Sika, we shall win your dear, we say, Japadia. No one we shall what time for class, I mean for what time for selling, sent you. Mia would have the mission out. Now, one in the womb, we empo Mia would have the mentor, Kami Mamika. It is Solomon say, a rally dying a life for man. I'm an area, okay. Two countries got his two now. 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The Solomon said, Man, me find a Marco, quick is that 725. Was me find a Marco. Solomon found Marco 700, I am for ma. Not employ for 300, only a friend 1,000, and y'all less credit. The Solomon was what trust your bow pony in Nano, no shed your year in Nano, a Christatus 240. Was it as a who said? 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Now, the pound trillion. Already goes in difficult. Matthew says that the treasure. Me know me a lunch show was right in the end of the trillion and the first. The end of penny first. And then, by the time the two because of was a song of Bompire, Nami Ma, the Union Copon, by the time. Trillion and the crop cry about what we said yet to the crime. And now, when I'm on one, I have a passport to move to the Yeri. So, for Dubai, and you may present me five for Japan, fine. Nankatesian or so for Blavia or so by Wami Pa, many of you see, no, I have seven and eight flowers. We need two cat here. What in a hope at you, Rana Sobema? I want your mamma to be a put down, mamma be blast side. I want you, and rather crow bow, I dear, say, well, no, so bow, I dear. Oh, we are comedy papier beautiful from Nakwa free. A massy mamanya, a mamasa mania, and all our idea was all shared in Mopai or Juma and Yamaso. Simple, scooping our crash as so called. A market is selling a junk with your cram, a map landing a junk with your cramo. We you could yell in our basses to channel. Now I come back with you, you listen, but you don't come up. So be wa wa dia mo problema. The problem ne so se no bi o wo sika se mo problem. 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
1: 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The Shaka Buafuan, na Abutreye, why are Fale, Unamia Pine, Wano Pasham, a better da, Yakuntabu, no one would be broken back my womb, skimpe. And no be shake anymore. Money matter. 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There's a nipa na ba say no. Na book and there's a cruise go. And now this can nipa to I be here. Here then. Cash ya say ya to the web planeting your money to the bottom. Money be on here in Nokia. So near listen. The team of them were two of them, because she has a plan. He said, as a CEO, mobile phone, she made a PM near you mobile phone. Now, when you're ready, I'm going to have a son in the city. Mama says, yes, you were too bad. I would even like to be a son. I didn't know because you were yes. She can't keep a you know, I could have moved a you. And I saw that I brought with you when she got away. I look around, we are the show. Mammy, come back for the private kind of class, solidity. Why are you crying? No, no, no, no, shut! I'm not going for so I suffer. I am the firma. Shall we are there? Money, oh, Tano. What is the candy at all? Cry, I catch it. No, Yama Monday, Baba Friday. Can I walk Ratoa and a creation and go was so frank? And let your walk Ratoa. Sika, Sika, Sika, money, money. The mama sweet natural can attend to this. Put him so when you say someone ready. And Wamba, you are planting your 20 million on person who will be able to be a yes. A couple of children see that talk about Kwanaika. Wamba Fubashi, I won't move drama, won't move Pessina. Now we are so far back here, Radia Samachel. Now the bed you're too for your coupon, which now bah. Hey! Especially this bus, VIP. That's how you use a Canadian your four bus. Yeah, come. How do you say that you would have my dick and your precision worship? Because woman or nipple for a woman, it's in the Yamasomas who are fed Yamlo. Woman try me, young common some jump. Yahoo, you say that you would have my praise the Lord, praise the Lord, because on no nibby. On no, you have a overturn that just did the skit. What a quarter. What a graphic you come. Shut up, I know, sign on the basic. One way to see no simu. To one money is a man that they're back to grab, grab, grab. Be happy. One money is a man that they're not in the seven cool year that is it. Well, people just take it to know what you saw. I told you about town. Now, no, but could be a good move. Praise the Lord, be on your show. Lord, no plan of mine, you saw. Praise God. Also, light off. Sit 1, 2, 3, 4. Boga Bakoti, you'll be some American love for place. Let me ask you a question, man. Are you a preacher? And I'm saying yes. What's the place to go down? I said go down. I told you. I warned you. Let him tell you something. I'm in America. It doesn't do all this. Matter of fact, you. It's something matter of fact to me. Hey, my family love you. Be happy. Me didn't know when I'm in the person you just said. I didn't got a wire call. And we depend on the call. Oh!

0: ɔde by force ɛyɛ yie de patapaa fam te sɛ patapaa wei a ɔnyɛ nnwomtofo a
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0: Hey, me say judges, NDC, MPP, and a policy for, and I'm all may. Hallelujah.
2: Amen.
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2: Sir.
0: Message we are him for nankasa dese.
2: Obeka. 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
0: kasa se sofo. Sha repeat sa message we. Ni enye obi obeka kire ya. Anke ebe tofo anke ebe tutu ya na moye.
2: Sir.
0: On yena ye ni pa debo.
2: Debo.
0: Tienye pa.
2: Mm.
0: Wudim so on yena bi ntumi nko de group. Ye ye ni chrome bridge ye so magunsa. No, two cash bodyguard for dinner. And no question, I'm bridging at home. Bridge no good saying, I know it be in the gate at home. Sabby and the man for a bar or toss on one knows him say slow.
2: Was it? What
0: did drop a neat team in a was pack it? Drop a neat team must pack it. Is that game ready?
2: I mean,
0: drop a neat care in the must pack it.
2: Spack is
0: a no, a yellow, a yellow, all born in Payen. To all you know what ticking crane, less than a month for any bar, and one is our divino who say, Tao,
2: no,
0: Shakan, too. Nakua, you know, we in the year, or any more, Nakuku, Kruma, just saw the pussy for an echo. Wouldn't so I hear you call the Krumua or the Macho? Hallelujah,
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2: amen
0: ogu nsanyina
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0: obi e ni car gate
2: enye zeja
0: what he hey
2: on the boo
0: was fucking car na si so
2: sir
0: ura de hu ye mo bo
2: amen
0: ye sha there was some 68 verse 14 Na we are here now. Who tie me a tie tie? Let tie ni yepa. 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
2: Amen.
0: Psalm 68 verse 14. Chironi can say.
2: Psalm 68 verse number 14.
0: Chironi says.
2: I say, Otun for born here for good as so
0: ah. Is that girl ready?
2: Amen.
0: Tienio. Otun for young couple.
2: Or born
0: and
2: he for good as I
0: so. What did the boy say? What boy I him for no?
2: A good
0: as I said so.
2: Sir.
0: Tuna buasi, eno wabwa himfu diye guasa asenesu.
2: Ayo aja.
0: Etu usha Africa tradition inua. Ya de respect, edema himfu pa. You go here, ye. Ya garam say, ya kufu adu say, oh, bray. Ohana say, oh, hana hos keke.
2: Oh.
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0: Send this in the MPP, they are now. I'm a for financial politics. But to a hill, they are new in Yaman Yanko Paul Diaman
2: in Tinocasa.
0: Hallelujah.
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0: 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Matisse William, where you're gonna see. It defeats another corner. Same who's here, Matisse, and I'm even who's here, you're gonna say William Wadumbiwa. 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
0: 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Even heaven wo kura no. Bible say ayemfo di woman. Revelation chapter 21 verse 24. This same trade no ba ko ni yima di no nine.
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0: 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We need committee chairman. Any we need committee secretary. Any we need committee for chairman zuo kurumi.
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2: Proverbs chapter 20
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2: Ayo eja.
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2: 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Adam meba.
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0: 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Eating a crow, a crony, and you'll be at the abbot to me. 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
1: I didn't have a point. 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
0: is a good one. 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Sir, I'm Lantia and Mabawa, Mutia, and that Obia Mla radio show. 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

0: 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from Bible and akasha there was a cash me a drum na da so and na so for a drum blackboard na billboard na say soundboard wa Bible kura won fa bi ntso na won akasha de no to so na sisi pastor won fa ne 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I saw for one more person who come with it I would have for no way when you have the push now I would have for no push up let you show us you should have to I would have been fire bubble any fire ene 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You are back and quite here some. Let him tell you today. Sometimes ago I go to the America. And I started preaching. I saw a young lady. Let him tell you today you are blessing. I say you are blessing. Your new life never be the same. And my phone for this one year here. 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What do you want John Taylor Takwa? Cast the band church. And I want from you. 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Your friend is saying, more can you win ever. And this is how the new crime will have been. 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
0: 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And move it down. I thought so 4 days, doctor. This is awful. And let the number here, doctor. 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Because we used to say yes in town. That's right. We need more better than that. I can win social, we know you. That come back for the same year. Can you hear me, mammy?
2: Amen.
0: Because Romans 8:28 says, I'm a king in a deep way. Well, some can say better than that. And it's like James chapter 1 verse 12 for sin. Shall I tell you power to the poor as he was social? Now, who remove fear? 1 Corinthians chapter 10 verse 13. Wase mokura di en social bi anto mo. 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Na ye mo de pa die wantimi. Doctor de shwe si de so. Wa sori ya no pay. Ha? And you are watching, and I'm telling my group, I better take it. And the 40 series, I better take it. I just sit here waiting. Huh? A movie I'll call you here. What's out of watching? I better take it. Sit here. Who wants to hear? They say, I'll take care of you. I won't buy when you're honest. I can't even do like that. By that time, man. Treating that 2 miles. I broke. Nothing to say. What am I reading? I know you are. I don't want you to have a cat. It's not those happy people. Who wants to hear? Awurade wo mu mo bo awurade wo mu a no won tu jidiam abratie ababa wa men tu mirika wa brabo tena sibisha wo she di wiase ni nyina ma wa ko de ba kwa he na no me she mo nyi market action fie wo net no shoda me hwe afie pa ni afie ni ye swimming pool e ga swimming pool Abrosan bi bɔsɔ 13, 14, 64 Park, volleyball park, ebi abɔ tennis, basketball. Ah, now share the bedroom, the fear inside. Now share sasi a Michael Jackson. We dey do am flowers. Ah, we turn hot one. Let us say any a year cause come by front of one year. We be am very Matthew says 26 He says only when you are saying your money. To wash. Then now no pay change your card. That's why you have to pass on them. Evangelist, the non casam question. Go with that when that question. And can just not machine. She can't do any more baby. If you turn on us, we two will not say one year. But this is the name of my boy. That is the one found call. And we are the man winning the wash. It turns some so. So when she we are the same no quality. Ewurade so man si wa kwantwe ya no kwai ebra mi sie wani de mutata ewurade ma asama wa tie mpega wudidie na wudidie awon nya kese na twen ewurade na dapamu ewurade ma man nsa so ama wo na nipa nyina 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

0: Obviously, you should be bank, but it's trouble so crank, Quabba. As what, Anna?
1: And you need Pabre, and you and Yanko Pombre. A Christatus train as a Bibia or Nebra, or no Yanko Pombashe.
2: I was as he said.
1: No, no, they are too. And I say, and you are drinking soon and I drink. Then, yeah, when you find she say, and so,
2: and in she say,
1: and in she say. And on no sooner or say, that crane in Frisiapim, then Frisiapim, no,
2: any duck.
1: Into 6,000 years or the bone will be a seer. Who ne chanting and on no who no? 6 days, on no who no? 6 days,
0: okay.
1: Nti when I was say, I believe we are see you say. Two, but you may young quinta be a bachelor when young couple master. If you say, Dow, the babana de or no one can say, on country nimpa. As my four no catcher used to say, yes, O cra wa hayache. Ntichre dan. O sin a brennan a don de. Above Fuompo, young country won, and she ran came with Addy.
2: Amen.
1: Na we are not so to a and China. Who say, Babo, and say, it's appointed to mine to die once.
2: Hebrews in the kind.
1: And she ran came with Addy.
2: Amen. No one in a temple, no.
1: A temple so a woho. And pay a radin shrouds, say, with ye. Now, Babo, and say, at yes, if one him say, will be woo. No, for the when him she be, and the pay ocean, some air cost when I no pay ya. Good to me, say. Announcement to woo, announcement to woo, announcement, nipa no qua, ne ya ding, echo. 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
2: preach le phone
1: e to da bia message ni bo aya preach wi na say u jai u fu mo to ho 2 minutes ya e bia ho a wo beba 83 mesh cost.
2: Awesome.
1: 114.
2: It's an affront crazy.
1: It's an girl.
2: Amen.
1: Obi to me cast a soft message. You were there. Moon to us will be on an next week. Most and to us, men couldn't pass on me. When he says, still I am for no message in a still a man for you, she say, yes, and to us. I am for Nankas and Casasans to say, yes, I'm mobile,
2: sir. Dawson.
1: Ishiranke urade.
2: Amen.
1: Ewiase na ye kono makumakumako sa no. Papa weje Mr. J wana mo edale tachira masukura no oyi ama. 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
2: Amen.
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2: Na ekono.
1: A yen shrabo dupa and I shall Mr. J. Amo or the or about what the pick up. What the pick up a mugu at the say campaign and wa and tadia. It's thank you, Radi.
2: Amen.
1: Babble is appointed to mine to die once. It is a witty we are seer who say. Assassin ya with DNT. Proverbs chapter 27:1. Maybe say me trade your songs back when you say, what
2: if you ask someone say, oh, who are
1: you? And who are you?
2: And yet,
1: Hallelujah, who are you?
2: And yet,
1: may a reverend bishop, father, doctor, apostle, evangelist.
2: She.
1: Is thank you, Daddy.
2: Amen.
1: O pen me.
2: Shit.
1: O size enemy. Itifi asemo no.
2: Awuwa.
1: 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Awuwa.
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0: 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A dear dear, and a tremise, ya son,
2: uncle.
0: Tienetti and Yepa. Awahua. Now, kind word, and I will say.
2: That's number one down, was
0: I'll say.
2: I'll say. And for Ochinam, wahua.
0: Yes. Hallelujah.
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0: 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Shall we carry what? Verse down.
1: Yeah,
0: yeah, yeah. Twas way.
1: I say, First Samuel chapter 18, verse.
0: Verse down.
1: I say, now labor are David is sunny free.
0: Now what about David is sunny free?
1: Am I free Israel crony?
0: Am I free Israel crony? I'm
1: Adam Young.
0: Any Asabishiano.
1: Oh, here is so.
0: Oh, here is so.
1: Now, Odin Pinting.
0: Now, Odin Pinting.
1: Any Niji.
0: Any Niji.
1: Any Hanasa.
0: Any Hanasa.
1: The man or the Jesus.
0: And now, Wamu Grano a cash.
1: So, a Kuma Pim.
0: So, a Kuma Pim.
1: David, a Kuma.
0: Now, David, a Kum, a Sol, a Kum, a thousand.
1: Yeah.
0: Now, David, a Waku 10,000.
1: Now, so Bufu David.
0: Now, so Bufu David.
1: Now, Assembly and
0: Assembly and Yanid.
1: Okay, sir.
0: Okay, sir.
1: What do you put your
0: mother? 10,000 ama David.
1: Na me dear.
0: What the 1,000 ama
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0: Me see your Hana Chimo that side ho.
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0: 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But my 2,000 drama. What 2,000 are they show about? I'm going to 30 million. That time, I'm going to 30 million to me 2,000 in
1: the
0: now, blank here to me day. So 30 million, where they are called, I could tell you about the police. Him. 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
1: Blank time.
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0: asem na enti na Job kan Job chapter 31 verse 1 Job kan say
1: 31 verse 1
0: Job kan say
1: o say
0: aha
1: apam ne me
0: o say David Job say
2: apam ne me ni apam
0: apam na me di mani
1: apam
0: o say Job say wadi nani apam
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1: say e dana me fa mani me nkale o baba
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0: Emma, no. Emma, Emma, it's a boy who was in mania. A boy who was in mania. Tiene, it's one who won't find a year. 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I'm afraid you're not in a dance here. 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Was it Emma? 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
2: Where the man who
0: knew? Shall I mercy? Where the man who knew?
2: Sankafon was here.
0: Sankafon, I miss here.
2: Me find him Yakumi,
0: Amano, Mr. Sano Marco Marco.
2: Let me who know Jim, the man who know Jim.
0: Let me pursue me who dear one met him. I didn't want met him. Twas why.
2: Yep, Demacra, I should be
0: you. Demacra, I should be you.
2: Let
0: me who you
2: are.
0: Obama Baco,
2: and a man who appim,
0: and a man who appim,
2: Obadia,
0: Obadia.
2: Me who be
0: hallelujah. What's this? Solomon say. Shall we yet? Eh? 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
1: 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Osu frame ya. 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
1: 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I say na akama no ye adufu pe fo se. 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
1: Say,
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0: 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A pussy for any a soldier for Uncle Goose Senator. So, may you know, way Nakamopa Senate, a ye, not Senate Gina and Aswa. O my emu and peace, and Yamana Mojisi Kakasi.
1: Moa,
0: ye penko for Bema, Senator Gina and Aswa. MPs, woman, no more acetria no so
1: soon, ministers.
0: No more cotton, I was a shamla my home. 4 years, oh, qua, I was here, Mount E. Cresha,
1: and S. Gracia.
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1: amen.
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1: S. Gracia,
0: what you are going to say, boom,
1: boom.
0: Or Jimmy, boom,
1: and so Saja allowance is so.
0: On in a bush of work, or didn't boom to work on my me, tied the diaphragm so to Satoshi.
1: Boom,
0: yeah,
1: hey, no.
0: Nashanka, radio boss, only as I say, Yalian Kwa, Yalian Kwa,
1: boom, boom, Kwa.
0: Is that go ready?
1: I mean,
0: Yadiakasiakasiakasiakasiakasia. Hey, a boy and a fridge will be no yimun woma by conqueror trya. 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
0: Dabano, what is MP for say or market your mai?
1: Hey,
0: it is one more called a demo what you be da 28 in a dem sake crap.
1: Bantam cra.
0: Teacher need 8 million. To me, wake up a bit to me, zoom a radiation.
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0: Is that girl ready?
1: Amen.
0: Ubiya be ye penyina no wode me sam ye nu na didi. Ebi sa o man na ye symbol no last week me catch na
1: o chire.
0: Your out of idea by dear man no
1: coat of arms.
0: Arms no
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0: Hallelujah. 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
1: Akasa.
0: Segana for see a bit here in summer, would I did the amount and come any more bedroom? 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
0: Or see the crumb one never cost seven.
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1: down? Quading.
0: Cause who could be a sepa and I say, who should be a nipper be tea, nipper be a nipper be down.
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1: Amen.
0: What's wrong with your cashier? When you are
1: home,
0: is that girl lady?
1: Amen.
0: Oh, MPB fear is the gone. I said, can't hear it. Maybe a core pieces, a core P4, P3, new refi, no home. Hallelujah.
1: Amen.
0: Uko share, baby, MP, core P3, any P2, any pieces here.
2: In Shiraefe.
0: Come on, computer. One per se.
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0: 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Generator yeso. And this so computer.
1: Bakupe.
0: And it's not qualadi. MP into me ma baby on call school. A do P3, P4. 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
1: 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If we all cry a pack a way inside the no sister yardy, I actually mean no more volume in our room. A society say Cacracano. Bible say, I ain't.
3: Now, and from my head, ni piano,
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